0: Tuscaloosa's number one hit music station, 94.1 ZBQ. It's Mikey V with my big bro, Frankie V, and our bestie, Gianna. Alain, they created something pretty amazing. Are you ready for this?
1: Yeah.
0: So there's these shoes that are supposedly good for your gut health. The brand is called Let Loose. They've launched a special line. Look this up real quick.
2: What?
0: No, seriously, look it up. Let Loose. So it's a special line of shoes designed to improve posture while you're sitting on the toilet.
3: But wait, you don't stand. When you're sitting on the toilet, how do shoes affect your posture?
0: So, good question. They're 7 inches tall and look like two 1970s like disco pumps. But a lot of people are saying and taking it seriously, so it kind of helps you get in position in the toilet
2: this
0: to help
2: is not
0: you.
2: Not real.
0: You know, go better. Yeah, no, it's real. It's real. It's something. So it's engineered to elevate your knees for optimal alignment when you're doing what you're doing on the toilet.
1: Oh my gosh, I don't think I would sign up for that. I'm already 5'8", so I can't even imagine adding 7 inches on.
2: I have so much to say.
0: Yeah, you're looking.
2: But also, I'm speechless at the same time. First of all, the brand is called Let Loose.
0: Yeah.
2: The product is called word that I can't say on the radio. Shoes. Word that rhymes with spit shoes.
3: Got it, yeah.
2: And their slogan is a chicier way too. Yeah. Said word I can't say on the radio. And yes, they elevate your knees and align your colon and unleash the flow, they say.
0: Oh, whoa.
2: Also, my second thing is, like, I'm a squatty potty girl through and through because I have Crohn's. Anything for the toilet that makes my life easier is great. I think I'm just going to stick to my squatty potty. These are $70.
0: Oh, wow. Would you try it, though, if it was free?
2: Yes, I would.
0: Okay, there we go.
2: Somebody I would try
0: get
2: them.
0: A Get Loose, what's it called?
2: Let Loose.
0: Let Loose.
4: 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The most competitive basketball league on earth is on CBS this Sunday. Coach Steven Jackson and the DMV Trilogy face off against two-time MVP Michael Beasley and the defending champion Miami 305 in a must-win game for both teams. Then the battle for Texas as Greg Monroe, Coach Nancy Lieberman, and the Dallas Power take on Jonathan Simmons and the Houston Righands. 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
1: 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What is happening with him? We got to talk about it next.

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1: Well, you guys know I'm a huge believer. I have been since childhood. There's so much going on, like, on the internet, so many rumors about Justin Bieber right now. I will say I don't know exactly what's true, but okay. I know what I'm hoping to be is true. I saw something that said Justin was waiting for Coachella to be done. He was waiting for his FIFA halftime show to be done to announce a tour. So all these headlines are saying Justin is going to announce a tour very, very soon, which we've been waiting for. Remember the end of his Coachella set? He said, see you guys soon. What does that mean? Why did he say that?
0: He saw us at FIFA, the World Cup halftime. So maybe he meant the little shows that he's doing.
1: It has to be a tour, Frankie. I feel like, right? Or it could mean the next big rumor I've been seeing, a Super Bowl halftime performance. I mean, his name has been in the cards like for halftime shows for years. A lot of people thought a few years ago when Usher did it that Justin Bieber was going to come out with him. Then it came out that, you know, Justin was asked and he didn't want to just yet. Right. I'm going to go ahead and bet the little money that I have that Justin Bieber will do the halftime show at the Super Bowl.
0: What are these rumors that a tour date could be coming? I feel like I see this all over social media. People are posting, could be coming. It's not like it's not happening. It's just, it could be coming.
1: So you guys, I went on Justin Bieber music.com. It says, sorry, no shows currently, but click RSVP below to be notified when new tour dates are announced. What does that mean, and why would that be there if a tour wasn't coming?
0: Emails would be sent on behalf of Universal Music Group. So this has to be a legit website, right? JustinBieberMusic.com?
1: Guys, I think it's happening. I really hope so anyway. But as always, we will keep you updated right here on The V-Bro Show.
2: 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Coach Steven Jackson and the DMV Trilogy face off against two-time MVP Michael Beasley and the defending champion Miami 305 in a must-win game for both teams. Then the battle for Texas as Greg Monroe, Coach Nancy Lieberman, and the Dallas Power take on Jonathan Simmons and the Houston Righands. 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
1: Bridget's on with us right now. What's one thing making you smile today?
2: I'm having a friend coming over tonight. Mm. We're doing a wine and cheese night.
0: Oh.
2: So I'm making my whole charcuterie board.
0: Mm.
2: You know, girl dinner, where like, there's no meat, there's no bread. It's like, yeah. Our dinner will be all the accoutrements of the wine and the cheese.
3: Yes.
0: Your dinner is the wine.
3: It's like the best night ever.
1: Yeah. That's dangerous on a Tuesday, though, because Wednesday's going to be a nice little hangover when you head to work.
2: But you need it you need that little spice in the middle of the week to just give you that pep that you need to get through.
3: Yeah.
0: Tomorrow, you're working from home.
2: Yeah.
0: Enjoy your wine and cheese night. Thank you, fellas. Positive vibes to the V-Bros.
2: Thanks. Cheers.

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1: And this DM we got says, my man still has pictures with his ex on his Instagram. She's worked up, but she's on hold to tell the

0: Tuscaloosa's number one hit music station, 94.1 ZBQ. 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
1: We're kicking off group chat right now. And as you know, if you're new to the show, this is where we try to get some advice for our amazing listeners here in studio. Then we turn to the city to chime in.
0: And I love this. We actually have the couple on with us right now.
2: Mm-hmm. Love this.
0: Christina and Steven. Christina, I'll let you start. What's going on, guys?
3: So me and Steve have been dating for like 6 months. So yeah. Everything's going good and stuff like that. But he still has multiple pictures of his ex on his Instagram feed.
1: Oh,
3: like he won't take down the pictures. It's kind of driving me nuts. Like, and you know, my friends, they always want to see pictures of the guy I'm dating. Like, and then they go look at him and they're like, he still has pictures of his ex. It's kind of getting embarrassing.
0: But you want to delete, you want him to delete the picture of his ex from the past and get it off his page altogether?
3: Yes. I don't think they should be up there anymore. They're not dating anymore.
4: There's no need to delete it. Like, why would I delete it?
1: What?
0: Well, Gianna, you would expect a guy to delete pictures of his ex?
2: Yes, why wouldn't you delete them? It takes 3 seconds. They're an ex for a reason. There's no need for them to be there.
4: It doesn't even make sense. He would probably call me and then probably try to come after me. Like, I'm not
2: so you right? care about what your ex thinks?
3: No. If your ex-girlfriend is still stalking you on IG, then we have more problems than the picture.
2: Oh, yeah. Seriously.
0: I want to clarify, though. Gianna and Christina on the phone, you guys expect a guy to delete pictures of their ex?
2: 100%.
0: This seems kind of...
3: Yeah, 100%.
0: Okay.
3: There's no reason for those to be... Go buy a photo album.
2: Okay. Yeah. Exactly.
0: Maybe I'm wrong, but I'm curious what people say. Group chat, hold on 2 minutes. We'll get opinions for you. Right now, what are your thoughts? DM us at VBros on air. DM us on Instagram at VBros on air. We'll talk more next in Side Group.
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5: 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Then the battle for Texas as Greg Monroe, Coach Nancy Lieberman, and the Dallas Power take on Jonathan Simmons and the Houston Righands. 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
1: We've been getting advice for Anonymous inside group chat tonight because her man that she's dating right now still has pictures with his ex on his Instagram. 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

0: 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Doing group chat right now. Steven and Christina reached out to us because they've been dating for 6 months, and Christina just realized that Steven has photos of his ex on his Instagram page from years back. And she's like, bro, you got to delete these if you want to stay with me.
1: And he's like, why would I delete my past? That makes no sense. Gabby, what are your thoughts? Should Steven delete these pics?
2: I think that the pictures should be deleted. I was in that situation this past year, and the boyfriend I was dating, he actually had pictures of his old girlfriend on his phone, and he was pestering me, and it's a big trust issue.
0: Not only did he have the pictures, hold on his Instagram, but they were saved to his phone?
3: On his phone.
2: They were on his phone, saved, and then they were on his Instagram when you go all the way back. And I asked him, why can't you delete those pictures? Like, how does that make me feel now? And he was just like, it's just memories. Like, okay, great. You can keep the memories somewhere else. Get them off your phone.
0: Right, dare we ask where this relationship is right now?
2: We broke up.
3: Oh, okay, this couple's fate.
2: I'm over him.
3: Good.
2: Yeah, so I actually left him.
0: It's tough for me to argue a first-hand experience here.
3: Exactly. See, that's why we're saying you got to delete them.
0: So because of you, we're going to tell Christina she has every right to make Steve delete these pictures.
2: Oh, absolutely.
3: Yep.
0: All right, Steve's never listening to the V.

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1: What you need to do is be thankful for the life you got, you know what I'm saying? Stop looking at what you ain't got. Start being thankful for what you do got.

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1: We're in that group chat right now getting some advice for Christina and Steven. So they've been dating for about 6 months, and Christina realized that Steven still has photos of his ex on Instagram. He's acting like it's not a big deal. She wants him to delete them.
0: Yeah, she's kind of saying that, like, her friends see and ask her questions. Brittany, does Steven have to delete these pictures?
2: I say absolutely not. You shouldn't have to delete your past.
0: I agree with that.
3: Interesting.
1: For sure. And here's the other thing, too. And people have to understand this. Guys don't think the same ways as girls do. Yeah. There's things on my Instagram that are there that probably could be deleted as well, but I don't go back and look at it. It's just something that's there. We don't fixate on our past when it comes to our social media.
0: Gianna said, interesting, but what you really meant is delete the picture.
3: Yeah, delete it. If your girlfriend is asking you, then do it. It takes two seconds.
0: All right, Brittany. Thank you so much for joining Group Chat. We're continuing your calls, okay?
2: Thanks, guys.
0: No problem at all. Keep listening. What are your thoughts? DM us right now. We'll get you on next at VBro.

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0: 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It's Mikey V with my big bro, Frankie V, and our bestie, Gianna.
1: Meek right there with Fabulous at number 9. She'll be performing that song on her tour. It's called the World Full of Weirdos Tour. It's a tiny one all across Europe and some states in the U.S.
0: Well, from one tour to the next, this guy Benson Boone kicked off a few weeks ago his Wanted Man tour. Benson Boone, The Time of My Life, number 8.

0: Tuscaloosa's number one hit music station, 94.1 ZBQ. It's Mikey V with my big bro, Frankie V, and our bestie, Gianna. Anna, what's y'all big plans for the second half of the summer?
1: Going on vacation.
0: Hey, there you go.
2: Nice.
0: Jumping on a plane. Check this out. There's a few things. The exodus list came out. I was laughing earlier today. I think it was off of Reddit. But the top three things that passengers get annoyed most about from other passengers on the plane, like the annoying habits. Number three on the list, and I'm curious if this annoys you, but it's that person that hogs the armrest.
2: Nothing worse. And then they start, like, their elbow starts, like, changing the channel on your TV. Has that ever happened to you? Happened to me.
0: Last flight, they put the volume up. I had the air thing in and blasted right in my damn ears.
2: That too. Terrible.
0: Number two on the list, airplane habits that annoy other passengers. Standing up before it's time to exit. The plane lands.
2: Hate that.
1: Yes.
0: To us, my wife does that. I'm like, where are we
2: going? Where are you going?
0: Also, we're just going to rush off the plane to go wait for our bag somewhere.
2: Yeah, I just saw a TikTok of a flight attendant. I don't know if this was a real video or not. And she was like, the chime went off. And she was like, all right, everybody, stand up to go nowhere. I was like, what an iconic flight attendant if that was real.
0: That's funny. That's number two. And the number one airplane habit that annoys passengers most is?
2: Don't say reclining. Don't.
0: It's not reclining. Good. I think it might be Gianna. She might be guilty of this at times.
2: Me?
0: Overly chatty seatmates. People sit next to you and talk your ear off the whole flight.
1: That's pretty valid.
2: That's valid.
1: When you want to sleep.
2: And Frankie, you said it's me? Absolutely not. Headphones in, mouth shut. Nobody talked to me.
0: Wow, mouth shut too.
2: I won't talk to you.
0: Now, the only way to keep Gianna quiet then is to stick her on a plane.
2: That's right, yeah. You know what? Send me on a trip if you want me to shut up.
3: 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Coach Steven Jackson and the DMV Trilogy face off against two-time MVP Michael Beasley and the defending champion Miami 305 in a must-win game for both teams. Then the battle for Texas as Greg Monroe, Coach Nancy Lieberman, and the Dallas Power take on Jonathan Simmons and the Houston Righands. 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
1: 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Pretty crazy. She had that beat stuck in her head for almost a year before actually writing the song.
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1: Playing Are You Smarter Than a V-Bro? We got Erica on the phone. Which brother do you want to play against, Mikey V or Frankie V?
2: I'm going to go with Frankie V.
1: Frankie V is in the hot seat. The first person to get two questions right will be the winner. But Erica, you get the first question. Erica, we sadly lost a Hollywood legend last week, Sam Neill. One of his major roles included playing Alan Grant in what classic Steven Spielberg dinosaur film?
2: Jurassic Park.
1: Erica, you would be correct. Jurassic Park.
3: Good job.
1: Over to you, Frankie V. Frankie.
3: Yes, Gianna.
1: Christopher Nolan is already setting records with his new film, The Odyssey.
3: Mm-hmm.
1: Which one of his other major films also set records and went head-to-head in theaters against the Barbie movie in 2023?
3: That would be the amazing Oppenheimer.
1: Frankie V, you'd be correct. That is the amazing Oppenheimer. All right, it's tied 1-1. It's back over to Erica. Erica, if you get this right, you will be the winner. Erica.
3: Don't mess up.
1: Ariana Grande is on tour right now. Her career actually started on Broadway. What musical did she star in on Broadway as Charlotte in 2008?
2: That would be 13.
1: Erica, you would be correct. It is 13, wow. The musical. And that means you're officially smarter than a V-Bro. Congratulations.
2: Thank you so much.
4: 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The most competitive basketball league on earth is on CBS this Sunday. Coach Steven Jackson and the DMV Trilogy face off against two-time MVP Michael Beasley and the defending champion Miami 305 in a must-win game for both teams. Then the battle for Texas as Greg Monroe, Coach Nancy Lieberman, and the Dallas Power take on Jonathan Simmons and the Houston Righands. 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

0: 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It's Mikey V with my big bro, Frankie V, and our bestie, Gianna.
1: So, Cassandra, the next time you have the hiccups, there's one simple thing to do to stop them. You know, people say, well, if you scare me, it'll stop the hiccups, or, you know, if I hold my breath. No, all you got to do is get a piece of ice. Okay, follow me on this. You get a piece of ice, and you hold it to your neck and make your neck extra cold by rubbing the ice all over your neck, especially over the muscles that reach from your jawbone to your collarbone. So the side of your neck kind of right there, they say if you can kind of cool that off, it'll stop the hiccups, because apparently the nervous system in that area is causing your diaphragm to spasm, causing you to hiccup. So if you can just cool it down and calm it down, the hiccups will go away.
2: Whoa. Is this real?
0: I don't know, but I thought that was to cure hickeys.
3: Oh, a hickey. No, that's a cold spoonie.
0: Okay, never mind. Well, your hiccups and your hickeys going away.
3: Oh, my God.
1: Is your wife giving you hickeys, Mike?
0: No, I'm not in high school days.
3: No, back in the day, you know, the old spoon trick. Come on.
0: That would be the worst, going to your high school job with a hickey on your neck.
3: You mean an adult job with a hickey on your neck?
0: No, that would be even worse, but I'm saying back when you were in high school.
3: Yes, back in the day.
0: Yeah, if I show up tomorrow with a hickey, we have bigger problems.
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0: 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It's Mikey V with my big bro, Frankie V, and our bestie, Gianna.
1: We don't want you being that one coworker that everyone talks about in a bad way at the office, okay? So avoid doing these three things. We'll tell you what they are next.

0: 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It's Mikey V with my big bro, Frankie V, and our bestie, Gianna. Hey, Chelsea, do you like your coworkers?
1: Most of them. Some of them drive me crazy, but...
0: That's funny. They say there's personality types in each office that drive people crazy. There's three in particular. Number three is the exploder, that charismatic, charming person, but it's like a second away from exploding if you say the wrong thing to them.
1: Okay.
2: That can be me depending on the day, I feel like. You know, owning up to my...
1: It can be anyone depending on the day. Exactly. I don't know.
2: Yeah.
0: Personality types that could drive you crazy at work when it comes to your coworkers. The empty pit. That's a coworker that has lots of personal problems, and he or she leans on you and makes you feel guilty if you don't have time to help them. Oh, do you have like 30 seconds? Oh my gosh, my boyfriend, you'll never believe what happened. And they sit there and expect you to always give them some advice.
1: Yeah, that one exists too.
0: Yeah. Then you get trapped in a conversation. That's why we hide in the studio here. That's so true. And the worst type of person, personality-wise, when it comes to a coworker that drives you crazy, it's one that has a chip on the shoulder. They're smart and they're capable, but they're so bitter and they feel like everybody's against them. You know, everybody here hates me. Our boss doesn't like me. I never got a raise because they don't like me, when they never want to just stop and look in the mirror and say, maybe it's your fault, buddy.
1: Can just forget about it.
3: It's like that kid in high school sports that like never got enough playing time. I would have gone pro if coach put me in.
4: Ice Cube's Big Three season is heating up. The most competitive basketball league on earth is on CBS this Sunday. Coach Steven Jackson and the DMV Trilogy face off against two-time MVP Michael Beasley and the defending champion Miami 305 in a must-win game for both teams. Then the battle for Texas as Greg Monroe, Coach Nancy Lieberman, and the Dallas Power take on Jonathan Simmons and the Houston Righands. The game played the way you love. 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
1: Joined by Lisa. Have you ever heard of the six-second kissing hack?
2: No, I've never heard of this.
3: What's that?
0: I want to guess, kind of. Six-second kissing hack.
3: Yeah, what is it?
0: If you're on a first kiss, you want to do it less than 6 seconds, so you leave them wanting more. Obviously.
3: Is that it?
1: That's a great guess, Mike. You got so far from what I'm looking for.
3: Oh, okay.
1: So check this out. If you want your relationship to be even better and have a better bond with your special somebody, a quick peck won't do it. They say you need to kiss for a full 6 seconds.
3: Oh.
1: Experts say that if you do that every day, it can make you feel more connected because it increases the oxytocin levels. Yes, and reduces levels of stress hormone cortisol, but it takes a 6 second kiss to make that happen.
2: So 5 doesn't cut it and 7's too much.
0: Yeah,
2: but
0: yeah.
1: Six seconds.
0: High and goodbye kiss of 6 seconds a day.
3: I will be setting a timer.
0: That's 12 seconds a day. How many minutes is that? How many seconds is that in a whole entire week?
3: 12, 24, 33, 48, 60, 72.
2: I don't math.
3: After that, it's like over a minute.
0: Over a minute of kissing. We can't do that.
2: It's just too much.
3: What is going on?
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4: Ice Cube's Big 3 season is heating up. 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Coach Steven Jackson and the DMV Trilogy face off against two-time MVP Michael Beasley and the defending champion Miami 305 in a must-win game for both teams. Then the battle for Texas as Greg Monroe, Coach Nancy Lieberman, and the Dallas Power take on Jonathan Simmons and the Houston Righands. 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

0: 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It's Mikey V with my big bro, Frankie V, and our bestie, Gianna. Our show is all about positivity, so we spread it every single night. Nina, what's that one thing making you smile?
1: I would say the biggest thing is my big fat cat.
2: A big fat cat.
0: I have two cats. One of them's a little chunky. He's more big boned, if I were to say anything about him.
3: Don't say that out loud. It hurts their feelings, Mikey.
0: That's what mom said about me growing up. No, he's not chubby. He's big boned. Hey, well, we're happy your cat's making us smile. It's all about the little things, or I guess the big things in life.
3: Oh,
0: and I appreciate you spreading the positive vibes to the V-Bros.
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1: Charlie Puth on the new hit list. It's Angelina. Wait, this is so cute. I literally Googled Ariana Grande and petals start falling from the webpage. Yeah, Google it right now. It's super dope. I hate that I made you love me.

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1: Let's go, Ari. She is killing it right now. I'm Angelina on the new hit list. Big congratulations to Ariana Grande, who is now officially an Emmy's nominee. Yeah, she was credited for Wicked, One Wonderful Night, which earned a nomination for Outstanding Variety Special pre-recorded. I hope she wins that one.
2: Ice Cube's Big Three season is heating up. The most competitive basketball league on earth is on CBS this Sunday. Coach Steven Jackson and the DMV Trilogy face off against two-time MVP Michael Beasley and the defending champion Miami 305 in a must-win game for both teams. Then the battle for Texas as Greg Monroe, Coach Nancy Lieberman, and the Dallas Power take on Jonathan Simmons and the Houston Righands. 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

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Yep, Swifties. I knew it. I knew you. Getting a lot of requests for that one. You want to hear something? Hit me up. 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I'm Angelina with Bella K. I love it.

94.1 ZBQ is Tuscaloosa's number one hit music station. Yeah, you know how to dance with Slater. I mean, it's basically Friday, right? I'm checked out for the weekend for sure. Mercury in retrograde has been a week, but now we're kicking it, discovering some new music. This song actually came out. Well, okay, I shouldn't say came out. He recorded it 8 years ago. I'm happy he finally fed us.

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1: Oh my gosh, we are finally getting new music from Victoria Monet. It's Angelina, the new hit list. The cover is so gaggy too. You got to check it out. I have it reposted at New Hit List. 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
2: 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Coach Steven Jackson and the DMV Trilogy face off against two-time MVP Michael Beasley and the defending champion Miami 305 in a must-win game for both teams. Then the battle for Texas as Greg Monroe, Coach Nancy Lieberman, and the Dallas Power take on Jonathan Simmons and the Houston Righands. 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
1: Vaughn League with you to kick off your Friday. Thanks for listening. It's the freaking weekend. And apparently Jimmy Kimmel has invited Stephen Colbert, who, if you remember, he went off the air a couple of months ago. CBS fired him. Well, Jimmy Kimmel said, you're invited to come guest host my show literally anytime. Jimmy Kimmel always takes the summer off, which is like very rare for a late night host to do. And so people, other celebrities, they go and they guest host. Right now, I think Coleman Domingo from Euphoria and the new Michael Jackson movie is guest co-hosting. Tiffany Haddish does it at one point. Jelly Roll. And Stephen Colbert, invitation's open for you to fly to L.A.
2: Ice Cube's Big 3 season is heating up. The most competitive basketball league on earth is on CBS this Sunday. Coach Steven Jackson and the DMV Trilogy face off against two-time MVP Michael Beasley and the defending champion Miami 305 in a must-win game for both teams. Then the battle for Texas as Greg Monroe, Coach Nancy Lieberman, and the Dallas Power take on Jonathan Simmons and the Houston Righands. The game played the way you love. 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
1: We want to set you right for your weekend with $1,000 because let's be honest, who doesn't need a little extra cash? Okay, we could all use it. My name is Vaughn and I'm at Vaughn League on Instagram and TikTok. If you're up and awake and listening around 9 o'clock this morning, that's the first chance you'll have. We'll give you a keyword. 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There's like a big old box that pops up. And just in case you miss it at 9, we do it again 9 times every single day.
2: 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The most competitive basketball league on earth is on CBS this Sunday. Coach Steven Jackson and the DMV Trilogy face off against two-time MVP Michael Beasley and the defending champion Miami 305 in a must-win game for both teams. Then the battle for Texas as Greg Monroe, Coach Nancy Lieberman, and the Dallas Power take on Jonathan Simmons and the Houston Righands. 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
1: I had this conversation in the group chat the other day. I think Bruno Mars is going to sweep at the Grammys because this album, The Romantic, just did so good, and he's on tour right now, too. I also don't know about any other male pop artists that are, like, dominating it right now. I mean, Alex Warren, maybe? Somber, maybe? I don't know. Bruno Mars, Risk It All, kicking off your Friday.

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2: 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Coach Steven Jackson and the DMV Trilogy face off against two-time MVP Michael Beasley and the defending champion Miami 305 in a must-win game for both teams. Then the battle for Texas as Greg Monroe, Coach Nancy Lieberman, and the Dallas Power take on Jonathan Simmons and the Houston Righands. 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
1: Hey, thanks for having us on. It's Vaunt, and I'm at Vaunt Leak. Instagram, TikTok, Tinder. Just kidding. I'm engaged. These are businesses that we think are quietly going downhill because younger people really not interested in them. Like cable. Not a lot of people have cable. I remember it was like a whole song and a dance when I was younger for the cable guy to come out and install a satellite dish. Now that's not a thing anymore. They also say greeting card businesses, everything's digital. I know some people that enjoy like niche things do still send out greeting cards, but it's not a big thing anymore. They also say dry cleaners. They won't go away entirely, but they're definitely dying out because people really don't wear, you know, big suits or dresses that they used to back in the day, things that need to be dry cleaned. And it says that casinos might be going out of style, which is really weird. I just got off a cruise ship and everybody and their mama was in the casino every single night. It was popping.
2: Ice Cube's Big 3 season is heating up. The most competitive basketball league on earth is on CBS this Sunday. Coach Steven Jackson and the DMV Trilogy face off against two-time MVP Michael Beasley and the defending champion Miami 305 in a must-win game for both teams. Then the battle for Texas as Greg Monroe, Coach Nancy Lieberman, and the Dallas Power take on Jonathan Simmons and the Houston Righands. The game played the way you love. Watch live Sunday on CBS at 1 p.m. Eastern, 10 a.m. Pacific, and catch replays Monday on BET, presented by iHeart.
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1: We've been saying forever that movies and movie theaters are kind of dying. And I still feel that to some degree because Hollywood just keeps making reboots and sequels to everything. But movie theaters might be making a comeback. It's been a big year for horror. Have you seen that movie Obsession? And what's the other one? Backrooms that came out. Really good. Sinners last year. Although I don't think that's a horror. It is considered in the horror genre, and everybody is loving it. There's also some other movies, not horror, that are doing really good. Project Hail Mary did amazing. Apparently, The Odyssey is driving huge numbers, and the Super Mario Galaxy movie. Make it out to a movie theater if you haven't yet recently.
2: 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Coach Steven Jackson and the DMV Trilogy face off against two-time MVP Michael Beasley and the defending champion Miami 305 in a must-win game for both teams. Then the battle for Texas as Greg Monroe, Coach Nancy Lieberman, and the Dallas Power take on Jonathan Simmons and the Houston Righands. The game played the way you love. 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
1: 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My name is Vaunt, and I'm at Vaunt Leak on Instagram and TikTok. 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
2: 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Coach Steven Jackson and the DMV Trilogy face off against two-time MVP Michael Beasley and the defending champion Miami 305 in a must-win game for both teams. Then the battle for Texas as Greg Monroe, Coach Nancy Lieberman, and the Dallas Power take on Jonathan Simmons and the Houston Righands. 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
1: I would argue that this is a contender for Song of the Summer. 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
1: I want to know how they start new trends, because who does it once and everybody's like, oh, this should really catch on? Because I was just reading about this one. Actually sounds pretty gross. Stealing used cooking oil. There's a trend in New York. Thieves are siphoning used cooking oil from local restaurants because this type of oil is valuable and can be recycled into renewable fuels. I don't know enough about fuels and all that jazz to, first of all, to think to do this, but also to go to a restaurant and try to steal their cooking oil, because, I mean, how do you know where they throw it out? My fiance and I also don't like using old cooking oil from our own deep fryer after, like, what, a couple of uses. So why would I go steal it from a New York City restaurant? That's just so strange to me.
2: Ice Cube's Big 3 season is heating up. The most competitive basketball league on earth is on CBS this Sunday. Coach Steven Jackson and the DMV Trilogy face off against two-time MVP Michael Beasley and the defending champion Miami 305 in a must-win game for both teams. Then the battle for Texas as Greg Monroe, Coach Nancy Lieberman, and the Dallas Power take on Jonathan Simmons and the Houston Righands. The game played the way you love. 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
1: Happy freaking Friday. My name is Vaunt. 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
1: VONTLEAK. 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
2: 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Coach Steven Jackson and the DMV Trilogy face off against two-time MVP Michael Beasley and the defending champion Miami 305 in a must-win game for both teams. Then the battle for Texas as Greg Monroe, Coach Nancy Lieberman, and the Dallas Power take on Jonathan Simmons and the Houston Righands. 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
2: 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Jimothy, the weird-spined raccoon, has made an appearance. And if you have no clue what I'm talking about, look up Jimothy the raccoon on Google. He should be the first thing that pops up. A raccoon that went viral because he has some weird spine syndrome disorder disease, and he's an odd-looking raccoon. Odder than most raccoons because, I mean, don't they all look a little creepy?
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3: Coach Steven Jackson and the DMV Trilogy face off against two-time MVP Michael Beasley and the defending champion Miami 305 in a must-win game for both teams. Then the battle for Texas as Greg Monroe, Coach Nancy Lieberman, and the Dallas Power take on Jonathan Simmons and the Houston Righands. 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

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Ariana Grande taking this 2026 is the new 2016 thing. Literally, she's back with her ex, Ricky Alvarez, from 10 years ago.

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1: 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My name is Vont. I don't know if I should be concerned about Japan. There's a refrigerator company out there. They just unveiled a human-sized cooling pod, a.k.a. a refrigerator. It's designed like a vending machine, and it's supposed to help fight extreme heat on construction sites, warehouses, and outdoor events. But I just see a Law & Order SVU episode waiting to happen, okay? I don't want to put it out in the universe, but, I mean, no good can come from a human-sized refrigerator.
2: Ice Cube's Big 3 season is heating up. The most competitive basketball league on earth is on CBS this Sunday. Coach Steven Jackson and the DMV Trilogy face off against two-time MVP Michael Beasley and the defending champion Miami 305 in a must-win game for both teams. Then the battle for Texas as Greg Monroe, Coach Nancy Lieberman, and the Dallas Power take on Jonathan Simmons and the Houston Righands. The game played the way you love. Watch live Sunday on CBS at 1 p.m. Eastern, 10 a.m. Pacific, and catch replays Monday on BET, presented by iHeart.
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1: I'm a little confused on how they decide which movies make it to streaming services and then which ones make it to digital, but you still have to pay like $20 to rent it. Like Obsession, that big movie that came out just a couple of months ago. It's already for free on Peacock, which is dope. But then Backrooms, another one that was kind of hyped up at the same time. I have to pay $20 for it to watch it on Amazon Prime. And I just don't understand. I also don't get, if I'm paying for Amazon Prime already, why I have to pay extra money to get into Amazon Prime to pay. It's so annoying.
2: 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The most competitive basketball league on earth is on CBS this Sunday. Coach Steven Jackson and the DMV Trilogy face off against two-time MVP Michael Beasley and the defending champion Miami 305 in a must-win game for both teams. Then the battle for Texas as Greg Monroe, Coach Nancy Lieberman, and the Dallas Power take on Jonathan Simmons and the Houston Righands. The game played the way you love. 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

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Thanks for hanging out all morning long. My name is Bonds, and I'm getting on up out of here. But enjoy your coffee, go let the dog out, and have a great weekend. Follow me on Instagram and TikTok, too, at VonsWeek. Have a beautiful and blessed rest of your Friday. We're doing Bruno Mars, Risk It All.

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0: I'm laughing. I just realized producer Blake and I have developed this tick. Right before we go on the air, we both, like, we don't do it all morning long until we know there's going to be a few seconds right before we go on the air, and we both go, and you started doing it, then I started doing it, and I was like, oh no, it's contagious. I called it.
2: Well, you got to clear your throat. You got to be prepared.
0: Yeah, but I didn't need it. I was fine, and now I want to do it. Now you're doing it, and I'm doing it. And then I'll do it, and then you'll do it again. Like I did it. We're rubbing off on each other. What is happening?
2: I think, what is that called? A symbiotic? Symbiotic?
0: I don't know. You're the nerd. Tell me, what is it called? Is that what it's called?
2: Symbiotic co...
0: How do you know this? This is weird. It's like when somebody else yawns and then you yawn.
2: I think that's an actual phenomenon, okay? I could go into that for a while.
0: Anyway, welcome to the Alabama Show. Happy Friday. We're over here clearing our throats. Actually, we know today's going to be a good day. 7 o'clock, Ask Alabama if you ever have an issue that you need help with, and we got a good one today. Also, 6:50 and 8:50, what the hell headlines, crazy things people are doing in the news. And you can always call the show, 833-501-BAMA is the number. Good morning. 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
3: 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Then the battle for Texas as Greg Monroe, Coach Nancy Lieberman, and the Dallas Power take on Jonathan Simmons and the Houston Righands. 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
0: 833-501-BAMA is the number to call the show. Janielle, good morning. Where are you calling from?
2: I'm calling from Huntsville.
0: Oh, girl. How's traffic in Huntsville today?
2: Not too bad.
0: Are you on your way to work?
2: Yeah.
0: Where do you work? What do you do?
2: I'm a secretary for a NASA contractor.
0: Oh, girl. Ka-ching, ka-ching.
2: I wish.
0: All right. You want to play Super Easy Trivia and see if you're smarter than producer Blake?
2: I do.
0: All right. I'll ask the questions. Use your name as your buzzer and then say the answer real fast because we know producer Blake cheats.
3: Yeah, okay.
0: Question number one. Who is the fairy in Peter Pan?
2: Danielle Tinkerbell.
0: Good job.
3: All right.
0: Girl, you got it. All right. Next one.
2: I love you.
0: I love you. You are great. What did Jack and Jill go up a hill to fetch?
3: Producer Blake.
2: A pail of water.
0: Pail of water. See, buddy, you're slow.
3: Or she's just fast.
0: I don't even have to cheat today. All right, last one for the win. Who is the villain in Beauty and the Beast?
2: John Yo Gaffron.
3: Yes. I on that one, girl.
0: Today and tell everybody you are the smartest person in the room. You're at least smarter than producer Blake. Congratulations, you won.
2: Thank you so much.
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5: 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Coach Steven Jackson and the DMV Trilogy face off against two-time MVP Michael Beasley and the defending champion Miami 305 in a must-win game for both teams. Then the battle for Texas as Greg Monroe, Coach Nancy Lieberman, and the Dallas Power take on Jonathan Simmons and the Houston Righands. 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
1: There's one thing that you should never do in a public bathroom that I saw. I'll tell you what happened next.

0: It's 94.1 ZBQ, Tuscaloosa's number one hit music station. I want you to think about 4-minute things you should never do in a public bathroom.
1: Okay, I'm thinking.
0: By the way, thank you for listening to the Alabama Show. I'm Alabama with producer Blake.
1: That's me.
0: Because I saw something, and I cannot stop thinking about it, and it is driving me nuts.
1: I don't know where this is going.
0: Call the show, 833-501-BAMA. So I've started going back to the gym.
1: Yeah.
0: I've been doing great. I go to my local YMCA. It's summertime. People go to the pool.
1: Yeah.
0: The middle ground to get from the gym to the pool is through the women's locker room.
1: Okay.
0: There's a bathroom right there.
1: Yes.
0: So I'm in a stall yesterday.
1: You okay?
0: And there's somebody in a stall next to me. A grown woman, not a kid. Grown old lady.
1: Okay, I'm following. Yeah.
0: You know, you sit in the stall. Sometimes you look over at the feet next to you.
1: Yeah, you got to see what they're wearing.
0: Barefoot. Barefoot in the public bathroom. No shoes on. No sandals. Feet touching the bathroom floor. The bathroom floor is dirty. It's got water. It's a wet bathroom floor.
1: I don't
0: care if it's pool water or not. It's a bathroom floor. When you flush the toilet, particles fly.
1: But how do we know it's pool water? That's the part that's throwing me off.
0: You don't know. That's why you wear your freaking shoes in a public bathroom. Who would walk into a public bathroom barefoot? That's the grossest thing I've ever seen.
1: I'm going to be honest with you. I've done this.
0: You are nasty.
1: I've had to before because my shoes broke.
0: You're a disgusting human.
1: What am I supposed to do?
0: Wear your socks or something.
1: Don't
0: go barefoot. I won't even set my purse down in a bathroom floor. Do you know how many germs are on a bathroom floor?
1: You know how many germs are on your phone? Why are we acting like you can't be doing this?
0: I put my phone in my purse. My phone's not going on the bathroom floor.
1: There are worse places to put your... to put your dogs.
0: Don't go barefoot. Your dogs might mean your feet.
1: Yeah. But you can put them anywhere. You can clean those.
0: I think anybody who walks into a public bathroom barefoot is a terrible human and needs to go back to kindergarten. Fight me on this. Call the show.
1: Oh my gosh, you're being a little overdramatic here.
0: 833-501-BAMA is the number. What's the worst thing you've seen somebody do in a public bathroom?

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0: It's 94.1 ZBQ, Tuscaloosa's number one hit music station. Good morning, Lori. What's your issue for Ask Alabama?
1: I gave a frozen dinner to an uninvited guest at a dinner party.
0: That's why we do Ask Alabama. If you ever have an issue, call the show, 833-501. Bama is the number to call in. What happened?
1: So a few times a year, I throw a really nice dinner party for my oldest friends.
0: Okay.
1: And I invited five people over. Two of them were couples and one is single.
0: Okay. What'd you cook?
1: I cooked filet mignon and lobster tail.
0: Oh, awesome.
1: And had like two sides.
0: Okay.
1: We've all known each other for like over 20 years, so we try to get together every few months. And I spent over $200 on this meal, and I didn't buy extra because it was so expensive.
0: Oh, yeah. Filet mignon and lobster? Yeah.
1: Exactly. And so as like a surprise to me, the single friend brought his new girlfriend without letting me know.
0: So what happened? What'd you do?
1: Well, so I told him that I couldn't just cut up filet mignon and lobster for an extra person. That's not how the portions work.
0: Yeah.
1: But I told him I had a frozen pizza or another frozen dinner I could heat up for her. And he got super upset, accused me of not liking his girlfriend, and stormed out. And after that, it was super awkward. And I'm not really sure what to do here. Am I wrong for not splitting up the food?
0: Producer Blake, what would you do?
2: I mean, it's not, they deserve the frozen food. There was no heads up. How am I supposed to know what to prep if they don't tell me that somebody else is coming?
0: I think that the other people at the dinner party, if you've known this guy for a while, I think all the other friends would be okay with sharing their portion. I mean, yes, he's wrong for bringing her and not saying anything. But also, I don't know if I could like be serving filet mignon and lobster to people and then be like, here's a frozen pizza for you. Here's a hot pocket.
2: Well, you should have prepped. tell them.
0: Call the show. What would you have done if you were Lori and you had a fancy dinner party and somebody brought a guest after you had made filet mignon and lobster and you didn't have enough? 833-501-BAMA is the number. That's 833-501-2262.
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4: Ice Cube's Big 3 season is heating up. 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Coach Steven Jackson and the DMV Trilogy face off against two-time MVP Michael Beasley and the defending champion Miami 305 in a must-win game for both teams. Then the battle for Texas as Greg Monroe, Coach Nancy Lieberman, and the Dallas Power take on Jonathan Simmons and the Houston Righands. 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
1: Lori cooked filet mignon and lobster for a group of friends, and her single friend brought a girlfriend and didn't tell her, and she didn't have enough food, so she tried to give her a frozen pizza. He got offended, stormed out. Oh, call the show. 833-501-BAMA is the number. If you were this person, if you were throwing the dinner party, what would you do? Good morning. Who's this?
2: Hey, this is Chris.
1: Okay, what are you doing if you're throwing a fancy dinner party and somebody brings an uninvited guest? You cooking them a frozen pizza, or are you going to split the food between all the people?
2: Look, you got to split the food.
1: Yes.
2: Food and hospitality is social currency. It's also a conveyor of status. By giving everyone else steak and her pizza, you're degrading her in the eyes of the group. You can't do that. It's a bad first introduction.
1: Abso-freaking-lutely. Also, you should always be prepared. Always be prepared.
3: It was $200. Yep. What are you talking about?
1: Whoop-de-doo.
3: Whoop-de-doo? It's $200.
1: We all know we're not having a dinner party at Producer Blake's house.
2: Right. Well, can you imagine what the menu for that would be? Come on now.
1: Call the show. 833-501-BAMA. If this would happen to you, what would you do? Chris, thank you for calling.
2: Hey, thanks for having me. You'll have a good one.

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1: 833-501 Bama is the number to call the show. Charlene, good morning. Where are you calling from today? What are you doing?
2: I'm getting ready to go on a cruise on Sunday.
1: Oh, girl, yes. What's the theme of the cruise?
2: Oh, I don't know. My daughter and her boyfriend wanted to do a family cruise, and so part of us is going, but he's got a lot on his side, so we're going on Sunday.
1: Well, good for you. Okay, so if you threw a dinner party, what would you do?
2: I would give him the pizza and give her the steak.
1: That's actually the best idea we've heard today.
2: I mean, he caused the problem, so he gets the pizza.
3: I like that, actually. That's a good compromise. I agree with that one.
1: I love that.
2: Well, you know, I don't come up with too good much, but I try.
1: Charlene, that is awesome. Well, enjoy your cruise, and thanks for calling the show.
2: All right, love you guys.
4: 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Coach Steven Jackson and the DMV Trilogy face off against two-time MVP Michael Beasley and the defending champion Miami 305 in a must-win game for both teams. Then the battle for Texas as Greg Monroe, Coach Nancy Lieberman, and the Dallas Power take on Jonathan Simmons and the Houston Righands. 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
1: What's the oldest, nastiest thing you've ever found in your fridge? 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Good morning. My name is Alabama with Producer Blake.
2: I'm Producer Blake.
1: We're going to go on a journey together this morning.
2: Okay.
1: So, meemaw, my grandmother that raised me has been on me for like a week because my little cousin Hannah, who is a second grade teacher, is going back to school.
2: Yes.
1: Hannah has been asking for certain things for her classroom.
2: Okay.
1: One of the things she has asked for is a mini fridge.
2: Yes.
1: And I said, we got one in the studio.
2: Yeah.
1: That we don't use.
2: Correct.
1: It's been sitting here.
2: Yeah.
1: The problem with the mini fridge is, remember the last time we opened it a year and a half ago?
2: And it's messed up the whole building.
1: Because I left food in there for like months.
2: Yeah.
1: And we think that somebody cleaned it out, but we're not sure. And I don't know what else is in there and how bad it smells. But I got to take this thing out of here. We got to clean it.
2: You're saying there's a 50-50 shot that we're about to have this room ruined.
1: We need to open it. I was like, we're going to open it live on the air and you're going to check with me.
2: I'm guessing you want me to go open it and see if there's something in it.
1: Yeah, and give it a whiff before we give the mini fridge away.
2: Right now?
1: Yeah, right now.
2: Okay.
1: If you missed it, like a year ago, we did this, and I think I left like an old rotten egg or something, and Producer Blake almost threw up. It's okay. So bad. All right, you ready? One, two, three. Open it. Look.
0: Oh, it's empty.
2: Oh, they did clean it. Oh, my God.
1: Does it smell? Did you sniff it?
2: I tried it. I don't smell anything. So okay. Today we're getting off lucky.
1: Oh, thank God. I've been so worried about that.
2: I'm not going to lie to you. This is an honest to God right now.
1: Did your heart sink?
2: Dude, that, but also I had a nightmare about this fridge. That day we opened it, I had a nightmare later that was like, I thought I woke up crying because I couldn't smell anything.
0: It was so bad.
2: That was by far the worst smell I think I've ever smelled in my life. I think that's the closest I've been to letting it all come out.
1: Well, now we have to go thank John, our guy in our office who cleaned it. We thought we were, he said he was gonna, but we weren't sure. Anyway.
2: Thank you, John.
1: Call the show. What's the oldest thing that you have ever found in your refrigerator? 833-501-BAMA is the number. That's 833-501-2262.
3: 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Coach Steven Jackson and the DMV Trilogy face off against two-time MVP Michael Beasley and the defending champion Miami 3.

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2: I want you to think about 4 minute things you should never do in a public bathroom.
3: Okay, I'm thinking.
2: By the way, thank you for listening to the Alabama Show. I'm Alabama with producer Blake.
3: That's me.
2: Because I saw something and I cannot stop thinking about it and it is driving me nuts.
3: I don't know where this is going.
2: Call the show, 833-501-BAMA. So I've started going back to the gym.
3: Yeah.
2: I've been doing great. I go to my local YMCA. It's summertime. People go to the pool.
3: Yeah.
2: The middle ground to get from the gym to the pool is through the women's locker room.
3: Okay.
2: There's a bathroom right there.
3: Yes.
2: So I'm in a stall yesterday.
3: You okay?
2: And there's somebody in a stall next to me. A grown woman, not a kid. Grown old lady.
3: Okay, I'm following. Yeah.
2: You know, you sit in the stall. Sometimes you look over at the feet next to you.
3: Yeah, you got to see what they're wearing.
2: Barefoot. Barefoot in the public bathroom. No shoes on. No sandals. Feet touching the bathroom floor. The bathroom floor is dirty. It's got water. It's a wet bathroom floor.
3: I don't
2: care if it's pool water or not. It's a bathroom floor. When you flush the toilet, particles fly.
3: But how do we know it's pool water? That's the part that's throwing me off.
2: You don't know. That's why you wear your freaking shoes in a public bathroom. Who would walk into a public bathroom barefoot? That's the grossest thing I've ever seen.
3: I'm going to be honest with you. I've done this.
2: You are nasty.
3: I've had to before because my shoes broke.
2: You're a disgusting human.
3: What am I supposed to do?
2: Wear your socks or something.
3: Don't
2: go barefoot. I won't even set my purse down in a bathroom floor. Do you know how many germs are on a bathroom floor?
3: You know how many germs are on your phone? Why are we acting like you can't be doing this?
2: I put my phone in my purse. My phone's not going on the bathroom floor.
3: There are worse places to put your... dogs.
2: Don't go barefoot. Your dogs might meme in your feet.
3: Yeah. But you can put them anywhere. You can clean those.
2: I think anybody who walks into a public bathroom barefoot is a terrible human and needs to go back to kindergarten. Fight me on this. Call the show.
3: Oh my gosh, you're being a little overdramatic here.
2: 833-501-BAMA is the number. What's the worst thing you've seen somebody do in a public bathroom? And if you're a barefooter, call too, so I can roast you. 833-501-2262.
4: 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Coach Steven Jackson and the DMV Trilogy face off against two-time MVP Michael Beasley and the defending champion Miami 305 in a must-win game for both teams. Then the battle for Texas as Greg Monroe, Coach Nancy Lieberman, and the Dallas Power take on Jonathan Simmons and the Houston Righands. 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
1: 833-501-BAMA is the number to call the show. Tori, good morning. Where are you calling from?
2: I'm calling from, I'm calling from Birmingham, but I don't know where because I'm driving home. I'm from Millbrook.
1: Okay, well, thank you for listening. What's something you've seen somebody do in a public bathroom?
2: It's similar to the recent caller about the booger, but it was definitely one of the employees, and it was an employee bathroom, so it was male and female, but boogers, but we had a name for it. We call it the Booger Bandit.
3: What is going on with people and boogers on walls? Why do they
2: There's
3: toilet paper right there. Why do you not just blow your nose?
2: That's what I'm saying. And it eventually stopped after a certain person left. So that's just my suspicion.
1: Oh, y'all figured out y'all found the Booger Bandit.
2: I had my suspicion, but it got bad that the owner had to send an email out about it.
1: What did the email say?
2: I can't remember exactly what it said, but it's pretty much just like being sanitary and, not putting things on the wall.
3: The curious case of the Booger Bandit.
2: But the Booger Bandit lives on.
1: I need to know. You have your suspicions. Was it a guy or a girl?
2: I think it was a girl.
3: Strikes again.
1: I gotta go. I can't handle this. Thank you for calling.
2: Thank you. Of course. Love you guys.
1: Love you too. Bye.

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1: 833-501-BAMA is the number to call the show. Good morning. Who's this?
2: Katie Hamblin.
1: Katie, good morning. Where are you calling from?
2: Palm Lake, Mississippi.
1: Oh, what's going on in Mississippi, girl? What are you doing today?
2: You want to know the worst thing I've seen in a bathroom?
1: Yes. What's the worst thing you've seen in a bathroom?
2: People flicking boogers on the wall.
1: That's not funny. Oh, how old were they?
2: It was at my job.
1: Okay, was it kids or adults? Who's flicking boogers on the wall? Where do you work? What's your job?
2: Who knows? I don't have a job now, but
1: what was your job?
2: Was more than 10 years ago.
1: Okay, where was it? Was it at a gas station? What were you doing?
2: No, it was called Boundary Medical. It was a warehouse.
1: Oh, okay.
2: And the whole wall across from the toilet was full of boogers that had been flicked over there.
1: Well, I'm glad we don't have a booger wall in our bathroom.
2: The cleaning guy was like, oh my God, who does this?
1: Was it your boss?
2: No, we had a company to clean.
1: Okay, but who was flicking the boogers on the wall? Was it somebody that worked there?
2: We don't know, but the thing is, it was a woman's bathroom.
1: Thank you for this call, Katie. Is that your name, Katie?
2: Katie, yes.
1: All right. Have a great day.
2: You too.
3: 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The most competitive basketball league on earth is on CBS this Sunday. Coach Steven Jackson and the DMV Trilogy face off against two-time MVP Michael Beasley and the defending champion Miami 305 in a must-win game for both teams. Then the battle for Texas as Greg Monroe, Coach Nancy Lieberman, and the Dallas Power take on Jonathan Simmons and the Houston Righands. 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
1: You going to make it through today?
2: Yeah, are you?
1: I don't know. I don't know what you're doing.
2: It's going to be fun is all you need to know. Is all you need to know.
1: Producer Blake brought in a surprise.
2: I did.
1: I have no idea what the surprise is.
2: Correct. I brought you two surprises. And I need you to...
1: Okay, hang on. Wait a minute. You got to do the setup. If you're going to torture me, because I normally torture you.
2: Okay.
1: So what's the setup? Why'd you bring this thing in?
2: So I went to an international supermarket recently.
1: Okay.
2: And I was like, what could I get? And the person I was with said, you should torture Alabama.
1: Because I torture you so much.
2: Correct. And so
1: give me the thing.

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2: Mostly cloudy with a 70% chance for showers and storms today. Highs near 87. Could see some isolated flooding issues, so stay weather alert. Lows around 75 tonight. Highs near 86. Another 70% chance for rain tomorrow. Highs near 90. A 30% chance for rain on Sunday. And Monday, a first alert weather day. More extreme heat with highs in the mid to upper 90s. I'm WBRC Chief Meteorologist Wes Wyatt on your side.
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1: If you threw a really nice dinner party for a group of friends and somebody brought an extra guest and didn't tell you, would you serve them a frozen pizza? Call the show, 833-501-BAMA is the number. 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
1: Good morning, Lori. What's your issue for Ask Alabama?
2: I gave a frozen dinner to an uninvited guest at a dinner party.
1: That's why we do Ask Alabama. If you ever have an issue, call the show. 833-501. Bama is the number to call in. What happened?
2: So a few times a year, I throw a really nice dinner party for my oldest friends.
1: Okay.
2: And I invited five people over. Two of them were couples and one is single.
1: Okay. What'd you cook?
2: I cooked filet mignon and lobster tail.
1: Oh, awesome.
2: And had like two sides.
1: Okay.
2: We've all known each other for like over 20 years, so we try to get together every few months. And I spent over $200 on this meal, and I didn't buy extra because it was so expensive.
1: Oh, yeah. Filet mignon and lobster? Yeah.
2: Exactly. And so as like a surprise to me, the single friend brought his new girlfriend without letting me know.
1: So what happened? What'd you do?
2: Well, so I told him that I couldn't just cut up filet mignon and lobster for an extra person. That's not how the portions work.
1: Yeah.
2: But I told him I had a frozen pizza or another frozen dinner I could heat up for her. And he got super upset, accused me of not liking his girlfriend, and stormed out. And after that, it was super awkward. And I'm not really sure what to do here. Am I wrong for not splitting up the food?
1: Producer Blake, what would you do?
3: I mean, it's not, they deserve the frozen food. There was no heads up. How am I supposed to know what to prep if they don't tell me that somebody else is coming?
1: I think that the other people at the dinner party, if you've known this guy for a while, I think all the other friends would be okay with sharing their portion. I mean, yes, he's wrong for bringing her and not saying anything. But also, I don't know if I could like be serving filet mignon and lobster to people and then be like, here's a frozen pizza for you. Here's some hot pot. Here's a hot pocket.
3: Well, you should have prepped. tell them.
1: Call the show. What would you have done if you were Lori and you had a fancy dinner party and somebody brought a guest after you had made filet mignon and lobster and you didn't have enough? 833-501-BAMA is the number. That's 833-501-2262.
4: 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Coach Steven Jackson and the DMV Trilogy face off against two-time MVP Michael Beasley and the defending champion Miami 305 in a must-win game for both teams. Then the battle for Texas as Greg Monroe, Coach Nancy Lieberman, and the Dallas Power take on Jonathan Simmons and the Houston Righands. 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
1: Lori cooked filet mignon and lobster for a group of friends, and her single friend brought a girlfriend and didn't tell her, and she didn't have enough food, so she tried to give her a frozen pizza. He got offended, stormed out. Oh, call the show. 833-501-BAMA is the number. If you were this person, if you were throwing the dinner party, what would you do? Good morning. Who's this?
2: Hey, this is Chris.
1: Okay, what are you doing if you're throwing a fancy dinner party and somebody brings an uninvited guest? You cooking them a frozen pizza, or are you going to split the food between all the people?
2: Look, you got to split the food.
1: Yes.
2: Food and hospitality is social currency. It's also a conveyor of status. By giving everyone else steak and her pizza, you're degrading her in the eyes of the group. You can't do that. It's a bad first introduction.
1: Abso-freaking-lutely. Also, you should always be prepared. Always be prepared.
3: It was $200. Yep. What are you talking about?
1: Whoop-de-doo.
3: What? Whoop-de-doo? It's $200.
1: We all know we're not having a dinner party at Producer Blake's house.
2: Right. Well, can you imagine what the meaning for that would be? Come on now.
1: Call the show. 833-501-BAMA. If this would happen to you, what would you do? Chris, thank you for calling.
2: Hey, thanks for having me. Y'all have a good one.

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1: What's the oldest, nastiest thing you've ever found in your fridge? Call the show. 833-501-BAMA is the number. That's 833-501-2262. Good morning. My name is Alabama with Producer Blake.
2: I'm Producer Blake.
1: We're going to go on a journey together this morning.
2: Okay.
1: So, meemaw, my grandmother that raised me has been on me for like a week because my little cousin Hannah, who is a second grade teacher, is going back to school.
2: Yes.
1: Hannah has been asking for certain things for her classroom.
2: Okay.
1: One of the things she has asked for is a mini fridge.
2: Yes.
1: And I said, we got one in the studio.
2: Yeah.
1: That we don't use.
2: Correct.
1: It's been sitting here.
2: Yeah.
1: The problem with the mini fridge is, remember the last time we opened it a year and a half ago?
2: And it's messed up the whole building.
1: Because I left food in there for like months.
2: Yeah.
1: And we think that somebody cleaned it out, but we're not sure. And I don't know what else is in there and how bad it smells. But I got to take this thing out of here. We got to clean it.
2: You're saying there's a 50-50 shot that we're about to have this room ruined.
1: We need to open it. And I was like, we're going to open it live on the air and you're going to check with me.
2: I'm guessing you want me to go open it and see if there's something in it.
1: Yeah, and give it a whiff before we give the mini fridge away.
2: Right now?
1: Yeah, right now.
2: Okay.
1: If you missed it, like a year ago, we did this, and I think I left like an old rotten egg or something, and Producer Blake almost threw up. It's okay. So bad. All right, you ready? One, two, three. Open it. Look.
0: Oh, it's empty.
2: Oh, they did clean it. Oh, my God.
1: Does it smell? Did you sniff it?
2: I tried it. I don't smell anything. So okay. Today we're getting off lucky.
1: Oh, thank God. I have been so worried about that.
2: I'm not going to lie to you. This is an honest to God right now.
1: Did your heart sink?
2: Dude, that, but also I had a nightmare about this fridge. That day we opened it, I had a nightmare later that was like, I thought I woke up crying because I couldn't smell anything.
0: It was so bad.
2: That was by far the worst smell I think I've ever smelled in my life. I think that's the closest I've been to letting it all come out.
1: Well, now we have to go thank John, our guy in our office who cleaned it. We thought we were, he said he was gonna, but we weren't sure. Anyway.
2: Thank you, John.
1: Call the show. What's the oldest thing that you have ever found in your refrigerator? 833-501-BAMA is the number. That's 833-501-2262.
3: 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Coach Steven Jackson and the DMV Trilogy face off against two-time MVP Michael Beasley and the defending champion Miami 305 in a must-win game for both teams. Then the battle for Texas as Greg Monroe, Coach Nancy Lieberman, and the Dallas Power take on Jonathan Simmons and the Houston Righands. 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
1: Excuse me, can I borrow your charger? I forgot to charge my iPad.
2: Yep. Thank you. There you go.
0: Oh, the wire, the thing, the innies It'll on the wrong side of the Audi.
2: There you go.
0: It goes across the screen. It's a bummer you forget to charge your device. I was like, you know, it'll be fine. And then something happens overnight. It just drains itself.
2: Yep.
0: Oh, I slept great, I have to tell you. I should probably tell you. I could probably tell you how I slept because sometimes I wear that thing. Was that what?
2: Do you have an R
0: ring? My R ring? I don't know if I call it that. But let's see what my sleep was, just since I know you're curious. I have to tell you, I don't want to know so much anymore.
3: Yeah, it's too much info sometimes.
0: Honestly, between everybody and the how you stay healthy and how you get fit and how you live your life, it's like, and
3: how
0: my
3: much
0: mental
3: protein
0: state.
3: Are you eating?
0: Yeah, don't even talk to me. How much do you get? I know you don't get enough. And your mental state, and you need to breathe and be present. Like, I'm over all of you.
2: No, fiber is the new protein.
0: No, that's my point. Everybody's an expert.
3: There's always another thing.
0: And it's also too much. It's just too much. I don't need to know how to breathe. I breathe. I don't need a breathe coach.
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6: 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Coach Steven Jackson and the DMV Trilogy face off against two-time MVP Michael Beasley and the defending champion Miami 305 in a must-win game for both teams. Then the battle for Texas as Greg Monroe, Coach Nancy Lieberman, and the Dallas Power take on Jonathan Simmons and the Houston Righands. 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
1: All right. So quote of the day, and also if you're single, include this in your dating profile. It's considered a major green flag. Are you ready, Michaela? Are you ready? Aren't you Madison on Hinge?
2: Yes.
1: Yeah. All right. Do you say in your profile that you read a lot?
2: No.
1: People love it.
3: Okay.
1: Do you read a lot?
2: Not really.
3: Not anymore. I listen a lot on Audible.
1: And you say I've read. 75% of people find readers more attractive regardless of physical appearance. So even if you don't, just throw it up there. And do what Sissany does, where it's like, well, I listen, I read. What's the difference?
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1: Today's quote, vulnerability is the price of connection. Yeah, it is. That's right. 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
1: Tanya has a trending report. So let's start with it. Go ahead.
2: Well, I'm going to ask you, what if the person that you were dating doesn't have social media? Would you think that's a green flag or a red flag?
1: I like it.
2: Yeah, green.
3: It wouldn't bother me.
2: Green.
3: Sure.
1: Well, is that green? It wouldn't bother me? That's so confusing. It wouldn't bother me. Like, doesn't
3: it
1: sound positive?
3: I guess it's beige. I guess it's more beige than green.
1: But she didn't give you beige. She said green or red.
2: Yeah, because what if they didn't own a smartphone?
3: That would be annoying.
2: Yeah.
3: Because then I can't send, like, pictures and that
2: okay,
3: type of stuff.
2: So that's kind of what's happening with comedian Aziz Ansari. He lives a completely offline lifestyle. So he sat down with Drew Barrymore and she asked him point blank, is it true that you don't have a smartphone? He said, it's true. I don't have email. I don't really go on the internet. I just kind of have a flip phone. He says it's good for his peace of mind. And he admitted that it can make everyday tasks kind of tough. So, like, who picks up the slack? His wife. He said, a lot of times I'll ask her stuff. Sometimes I'm walking around and I got to call my wife and ask her for directions.
1: Well, that's the thing, because that's the only thing. Like, I can get, like, fine, you want to not be on social media, you want to not be on that, whatever.
3: Right. Even emails.
1: That's fine. But, like, your boarding pass, your GPS.
3: But you're like his assistant. That'd be annoying. There's no chance I could do this.
1: Okay, well, here we are. But I admire the fact that he found a way to do it. Because if I could do it, I would do it. I can't do it.
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5: Ice Cube's Big Three season is heating up. 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Coach Steven Jackson and the DMV Trilogy face off against two-time MVP Michael Beasley and the defending champion Miami 305 in a must-win game for both teams. Then the battle for Texas as Greg Monroe, Coach Nancy Lieberman, and the Dallas Power take on Jonathan Simmons and the Houston Righands. 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
1: Friday, the weekend is here. Got a lot of nature going on about this time of year. Sissy, you got some nature. The back room has got some nature. So you have a lot of nature.
2: Oh, yeah.

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1: This morning, I walked through a spider web as I'm leaving my house. And actually, this has happened multiple times this week. And I'm almost like, I bet you I won't walk through a spider web again today because it happened yesterday morning. And there it is. Sure enough, with one little string, I walk out my front door and boom, it hits me right in the face.
2: It's so gross when that happens.
1: Okay. Yes, it does. It's so gross.
0: They're soft, they're moist, they break in a second.
2: They're disgusting.
0: But then they don't hit.
1: This poor spider has like rebuilt its home all week because I keep destroying it every single morning.
0: That's the way you need to think about it. That's a better approach. I've hit so many spider webs in my day to feel bad for spiders, the spiders that I commonly interrupt their webbing of, that now I just sigh. I just like, oh.
1: That's where I'm at, basically.
0: I'm just sighing. It can't be made of it. It's so tiny. It's not going to hurt you.
1: But
0: it can't be made of anything that bad.
1: I took it a step further and I was like, this must mean something. Why do I keep walking through a spider web? So I went to chat and there's a few options as to what happens when you walk through spider webs. Do you guys want to know?
2: Yes.
0: Well, one of them, if it's bad luck for us, no.
1: One of them is pay attention. It could be a reminder that you're overlooking something. You're moving through change. It's also a reminder to maybe just slow down in life. And then some say it's good luck.
0: Oh, yeah, well, how about the fact that you just don't clean around your door sill, your window sill?
1: Not the sill. It's just like on the porch.
2: Yeah.
1: Like, out in the...
0: Well, you need to be out there with a little...
1: I did just buy one of those, actually. The little, like, stick with the fluff.
0: Clean the patio chairs. Clean that stuff up.
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4: 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Then the battle for Texas as Greg Monroe, Coach Nancy Lieberman, and the Dallas Power take on Jonathan Simmons and the Houston Righands. 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
2: This one would not exist without the input of Tame Impala frontman Kevin Parker's wife, who heard two different song ideas of his that were good but not great. 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Well, they did. 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The results, Dracula.

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2: Ice Cube's Big 3 season is heating up. 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Coach Steven Jackson and the DMV Trilogy face off against two-time MVP Michael Beasley and the defending champion Miami 305 in a must-win game for both teams. Then the battle for Texas as Greg Monroe, Coach Nancy Lieberman and the Dallas Power take on Jonathan Simmons and the Houston Righands. 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
0: All right, Zara Larsson on top was not happy with the music she was making. 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
1: Did I ever tell you about the time I was in the elevator with 50 Cent?
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0: I have a like massive. What would you have? 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
2: Crush. Yeah, bromance.
0: I don't know because I don't know him well enough. I mean, we know each other.
2: Yeah.
0: If we've passed each other in the club.
2: If you pass me in the club.
0: I think he's entrepreneurial. I think yeah. I admire him.

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1: Okay, Tanya has a dilemma. Shall we step in and try and help you?
2: Well, I think I'm going to do it. I just maybe need help with the letter that I'm going to write because...
3: Oh, no.
2: When I
0: just that alone makes me feel like this is a bad exercise.
2: Who is going to receive this letter?
3: My neighbor.
0: My letter.
2: A neighbor. But it's a neighbor that I do not know because they don't live on my street. They live on my way to work. So every morning when I'm driving on my way, it's like, I want to say between 5:10 and 5:15 in the morning or around there. And their sprinklers are on. They're sprinkling their front yard, their lawn, which I like. I'm so grateful because they're not doing it in the middle of the day. Great on you. However, their sprinkler is shooting like a fire hydrant into the lawn. It always hits my car. I swerve around it. And it's happened a couple of mornings where I'm like, these people probably don't know that their sprinkler is broken because it's 5 o'clock in the morning. Who would see it? So I feel like I have to leave them a letter the next morning.
0: Can I just say,
3: this is not your problem.
0: This is not your, like, there are enough problems that, like, you have, or we have, you're welcome to maybe step in on some of ours, but to deal with, to create something with your neighbor that is really, truly not your problem, I feel like it's a bad idea. And to write a letter on top of it,
2: no,
0: I know it's all coming from a good place, but I think you got to just start like having a boundary. Like, they're going to have to find out what they need to find out and handle it on their own.
2: How are they going to find out? It's 5 o'clock in the morning. They're asleep.
0: They need to run a check on their sprinklers. I don't know. Get up and check.
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1: So what is this new dating term?
2: All right, so it's called tollyamory. And if you haven't heard it, you're not
0: alone. Tollyamory. I've not heard tollyamory.
2: It's basically when someone knows or strongly suspects that their partner is having a romantic relationship with someone else. But instead of sitting down and talking about it, they kind of just tolerate it and keep the relationship going. Experts say it's much more common than people realize. And the big difference is that it isn't polyamory with a P because there's no mutual agreement. With polyamory.
0: Is that what that means?
2: Exactly. Y'all agree. Like, so it's like you're going to have an open relationship or see other people. I'm aware of it and I'm cool with it. Fine. Blah, blah, blah. But relationship experts say that the reasons are often less... It's not so much about the relationship. It's more about maybe they have kids. Maybe it's finances. Maybe it's because they own the house together. Like, and so people just turn a blind eye to these men or women cheating on them because they think that that's the way to live their life, which I am like, I could never live this.
0: Tollyamory means you just look the other way. By definition, you just turn a blind eye, look the other way,
2: or
0: right?
2: You're like in denial, essentially, right?
1: I mean, do people do it out of love? Like,
0: what if they really love someone so much that they just don't want to deal with the conflict?
2: It's also fear of starting over again, or maybe they just don't think, they don't know their worth.
0: Well, as Tanya said, none of the amories are good.
3: No, I don't like any of the amories.
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5: Ice Cube's Big 3 season is heating up. 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Coach Steven Jackson and the DMV Trilogy face off against two-time MVP Michael Beasley and the defending champion Miami 305 in a must-win game for both teams. Then the battle for Texas as Greg Monroe, Coach Nancy Lieberman, and the Dallas Power take on Jonathan Simmons and the Houston Righands. 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

0: 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Up next, are you ready for the weekend watch list?
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0: All right, let's see what's on our radar to watch. And Tanya, you cannot do a Love Island. It has to be something else.
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0: So let's start with you, Sisney. What is on your Weekend Watch List right now?
3: This is so good, and I binged it so fast, which makes me kind of sad because I'm done with it, all 10 episodes on Apple TV+. It's called Maximum Pleasure Guaranteed, and it's about newly divorced mom. She falls into this rabbit hole of there's blackmail, murder. She's also like the soccer coach. Like, it's just so intertwined, and she's dealing with like a custody battle. And it's kind of like she's having an identity crisis, but every episode leaves you hanging onto the next. And they're short. They're like 37 minutes each.
0: Tanya, what is on your Weekend Watch List?
4: Well, since I cannot pick Love Island UK, which only has a week left, by the way.
0: No, we know that you like that. We want to hear something else that you love.
4: So this is actually out today. It's called The Dink on Apple TV+. And it's a washed-up tennis pro. He has to swallow his pride, play pickleball to save this local club, and finally win over his stubborn dad. It just looks really light, fun, funny, which is kind of my vibe right now. I don't need anything intense. I just need, like, light television.
0: Who's in it? Anybody we know?
4: It's Jake Johnson, Ben Stiller, and Mary Steenburgen.
3: Jake Johnson is also in Maximum Pleasure as well, by the way.
0: His song Flake is amazing.
3: No, that's Jack Johnson.
0: Well, Jack's song Flake is amazing as well.
3: Jake Johnson is the guy from New Girl. Remember that? I don't know what was.
0: Yeah, I know, I know. Yes, okay. I stand corrected. I thought, I was thinking, I love Jack Johnson's music, and I think Jake's great.
2: Just watch, come on!
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5: 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Coach Steven Jackson and the DMV Trilogy face off against two-time MVP Michael Beasley and the defending champion Miami 305 in a must-win game for both teams. Then the battle for Texas as Greg Monroe, Coach Nancy Lieberman, and the Dallas Power take on Jonathan Simmons and the Houston Righands. 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
1: Yo, can I just say I've never been so excited for it to be Friday, y'all. Welcome to the weekend. I feel like this has been the longest week ever, but you know what? We finally here, y'all. My name is EJ. 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
1: 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It's EJ. 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
1: Hey, coming up, I got to tell you about this chef that's facing jail time for serving this up. And I'm thinking to myself, why would you put this in people's foods? We'll definitely talk about this in just a sec. Hang on, y'all.

0: This is 94.1 ZBQ. Yo, my name is EJ. Got my girl Gabby hanging out. This Michelin star chef is facing possible jail time after being accused of serving up ants as garnish to diners at a restaurant.
1: Wow. Were they in the back and he just happened to, you know, throw them on since they were crawling around or what?
0: I just don't know. Apparently, he is accused of using ants as a part of the dessert, even though they're one of the 10 species of insects that are not approved or that are approved for consumption under a Korea law. The dessert in question was a sorbet that is topped with ants because of the tartness they add to the flavor. Now he's facing up to 1 year behind bars and a fine up to $13,000 for serving up ants on a dessert.
1: That's gross.
0: Yeah. I don't understand why. Like, there are so many things that you can add to the tartness. Maybe like a berry or something like that. Why the hell do you have to put ants in my food? Come on now. And not tell people about it.
1: No, honestly, it's freaking gross. Like, ew. No, thank you.
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1: I know I'm not in school anymore, but it's still a little piece of me gets super sad whenever I see back to school commercials. Am I the only person that acts like this? It's so wild because I am like nowhere near school age, but it's still

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Tuscaloosa's number one hit music station, 94.1 ZBQ. Yo, what up? It is EJ Friday afternoon, and you know what? We should talk about what gives you the ick. Like, what is that one thing your boo thing does, and you just cannot stand it? Or someone that you're going out on a date with. Hit me up. We'll talk about it next.

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1: Yo, my name is EJ, and we're talking about what gives you the ick. 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
2: My biggest ick is what they split the bill.
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3: 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The most competitive basketball league on earth is on CBS this Sunday. Coach Steven Jackson and the DMV Trilogy face off against two-time MVP Michael Beasley and the defending champion Miami 305 in a must-win game for both teams. Then the battle for Texas as Greg Monroe, Coach Nancy Lieberman, and the Dallas Power take on Jonathan Simmons and the Houston Righands. 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
1: Yo, what's poppin'? 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Am I the only person that finds random FaceTimes annoying? 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I could be-

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Tuscaloosa's number one hit music station, 94.1 ZBQ. Y'all, Friday afternoon, you got EJ here, and we're talking about what gives you the ick, that one thing that the person you're dating does, and you just cannot unsee it. What is that one thing? Hit me up. We'll talk about it next.

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1: Yo, what's poppin'? It is EJ. You gotta tell me, what gives you the ick?
2: I find it, like, it's so icky when I'm on a date and all they're doing is checking their phone.
1: I wonder if, like, I feel like a lot of people just have, like, ADD, and I think a lot of people do it not necessarily knowing that they're doing it. And they don't know, like, how to hold an actual conversation, if that makes sense.
2: But the entire time?
1: Oh, yeah, they're just not interested. I'm sorry. Isn't that bad when you, like, when you're, like, out on a date and it's just, like, they're on their phone? The worst.
2: Yeah, that makes a lot of sense.
1: Yeah, I'm here to help. I'm a therapist.
2: Wow, thank you, EJ.
3: 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Coach Steven Jackson and the DMV Trilogy face off against two-time MVP Michael Beasley and the defending champion Miami 305 in a must-win game for both teams. Then the battle for Texas as Greg Monroe, Coach Nancy Lieberman, and the Dallas Power take on Jonathan Simmons and the Houston Righands. 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
1: So if you didn't get paid this Friday, but you need some extra cash, you know we got you. A shot at winning $1,000. 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
1: Hey, what up? My name is EJ. What gives you the ick?
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3: 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The most competitive basketball league on earth is on CBS this Sunday. Coach Steven Jackson and the DMV Trilogy face off against two-time MVP Michael Beasley and the defending champion Miami 305 in a must-win game for both teams. Then the battle for Texas as Greg Monroe, Coach Nancy Lieberman, and the Dallas Power take on Jonathan Simmons and the Houston Righands. 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
1: So I was like excited that Mercury is officially out of retrograde, but one of my friends was telling me there's like some shadow period after the fact where you can still feel effects from it. And I'm like, can't we just like be over and done with? 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
1: Hey, what up? It is EJ. What gives you the ick?
2: When men start like bagging on like how much money you make versus them.
0: Oh, yeah. First of all, I feel like that should never come up, especially on a first date. And it's also low-key tacky. Why do you got to bring that up?
2: It's more of like that high status male thing that I'm seeing lately.
0: But you know what it is? I think people think that you would be impressed by that.
2: Yeah, totally not. It's just no second date after that.
3: Ice Cube's Big 3 season is heating up. The most competitive basketball league on earth is on CBS this Sunday. Coach Steven Jackson and the DMV Trilogy face off against two-time MVP Michael Beasley and the defending champion Miami 305 in a must-win game for both teams. Then the battle for Texas as Greg Monroe, Coach Nancy Lieberman, and the Dallas Power take on Jonathan Simmons and the Houston Righands. The game played the way you love. 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
1: Yo, what up? My name is EJ. Okay, tell me, what gives you the ick?
2: Dirty hands, biting nails, and when a guy burps. It's a no for me. I was brought up in South Africa, and any snorting, ape burping, farting, none of that. You do not do that stuff in public in front of anybody. That is a no for me.
1: Come on now. What if a little belch comes out after I drank something? You going to be mad at that?
2: No, it's just I don't want it to be freely passed. If it happens by accident, I'm good, but I do not want that becoming a habit.
3: 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Coach Steven Jackson and the DMV Trilogy face off against two-time MVP Michael Beasley and the defending champion Miami 305 in a must-win game for both teams. 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
1: Yo, what up? My name is EJ. 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
1: Yo, what's poppin'? My name is EJ. Can I just talk to people that take 4 to 7 business days to reply back to a text? And I need to know why. Like, why does it take you so long to text back? Because I know you are not that busy. Stop it.

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1: Yo, what's poppin'? It is EJ. Wait, hold on. You're at home. You're sipping on something. What you sipping on?
2: Grape water?
1: Yeah. Is that what we're
2: calling? Does that count?
1: Is that what we're calling it? Grape water.
2: I think so. I think that's a new term for it. I'm not sure.
1: Listen, Nicole, your boy's not judging. I am actually intrigued right now.
2: Thank you. Trying to impress, always.
3: 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Coach Steven Jackson and the DMV Trilogy face off against two-time MVP Michael Beasley and the defending champion Miami 305 in a must-win game for both teams. Then the battle for Texas as Greg Monroe, Coach Nancy Lieberman, and the Dallas Power take on Jonathan Simmons and the Houston Righands. 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
1: All right, what's poppin'? My name is EJ. So this chef is so out of pocket for what he was trying to serve up to his customers. We'll definitely break the story down in just a couple of minutes, but it's so bad.

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1: Yo, my name is EJ. Got my girl Gabby hanging out. This Michelin star chef is facing possible jail time after being accused of serving up ants as garnish to diners at a restaurant.
2: Wow. Were they in the back and he just happened to, you know, throw them on since they were crawling around or what?
1: I just don't know. Apparently, he is accused of using ants as a part of the dessert, even though they're one of the 10 species of insects that are not approved or that are approved for consumption under a Korea law. The dessert in question was a sorbet that is topped with ants because of the tartness they add to the flavor. Now he's facing up to 1 year behind bars and a fine up to $13,000. Dollars for serving up ants on a dessert.
2: That's gross.
1: Yeah. I don't understand why. Like, there are so many things that you can add to the tartness. Maybe like a berry or something like that. Why the hell do you have to put ants in my food? Come on now. And not tell people about it.
2: No, honestly, it's freaking gross. Like, ew. No thanks.
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4: 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Coach Steven Jackson and the DMV Trilogy face off against two-time MVP Michael Beasley and the defending champion Miami 305 in a must-win game for both teams. Then the battle for Texas as Greg Monroe, Coach Nancy Lieberman, and the Dallas Power take on Jonathan Simmons and the Houston Righands. 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

94.1 ZBQ is Tuscaloosa's number one hit music station. 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I am here to use my company's Wi-Fi and to gossip with my coworkers. 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